The River 105.9 variety from the 80s and more. I'm JT. Well, yesterday was National Chocolate Chip Day, so of course my wife had to buy a dozen of them. Today, National Barbecue Day. Wow, loaded up on that too. I guess Sunday's going to be leftovers, barbecue and chocolate chips. Sure, let's go.

River 105.9 Variety from the 80s and more. I'm Jay Tino. Dave Matthews Band coming to town. Oh, it's going to be a good show. July 25th, Meadows Music Theater. You want to win some of those tickets, you can jump onto our website right now. Just go to theriver1059.com and click on that contest page. Here's the Starship. These guys out on the road this year, too. Nothing's going to stop them now.

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105.9 variety from the 80s and more. I'm right here. 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It'll come right to me. Here's Dead or Alive. Yeah.

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River 105.9 variety from the 80s and more. I'm JT coming up for us. We're going to get to Hearts. Also not too far away. Joan Jett and the Blackhearts, and I promise, how about some Tommy Two-Tone? I think he still has that same phone number, too. Stay with us. Here's Fleetwood Mac.

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I'm JT playing the songs you know and can sing along to. Hey, Amy, thank you for checking in over in Bristol tonight. Here's Dan Hartman.

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Check out Disgracedland. This is all about the true crime chaos behind legendary musicians. Boy, there's some good ones there, too. Cutting Crew.

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The River 105.9 variety from the 80s and more. I'm JT. You know, there's those songs that every time they come on, no matter how many times you hear the song, you want to turn it up, right? This is one of those. Bruce Hornsby. It's the way it is.

The River 105.9 variety from the 80s and more. I'm JT. You know, we've got a lot of money to give away. And we're not done either. Every weekday, we give you a 13 chance to grab that $1,000 payday. Just be listening for those winning keywords. When you hear one, enter it right here at our website. Next chance to win coming up with Kerry Collins Monday morning at 9.05.

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105.9 variety from the 80s and more. I'm JT. You've seen the shows coming to town. Dave Matthews Band. How about Lionel Richie and Earth, Wind & Fire? Boy, that's going to be good. July 10th. Yeah, that one's going to be happening over there at People's Bank Arena. You want to win some tickets? Register right now. Just go to theriver1059.com and click on that contest page.

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I'm JT. Sarah's got us on over there in New Britain tonight. I'm so glad you're making this part of the night. Here's Steve Winwood for you.

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105.9 variety from the 80s and more. I'm JT. Boy, this is going to be a lot of fun. Lynyrd Skynyrd and Foreigner are out on tour this year. 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

Hey, I'm Michelle Fay on the River 105.9. Don't miss Kerry Collins kicking off your morning tomorrow at 5. He'll keep the variety from the 80s and more playing all morning long on the River 105.9.

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They just never cease to amaze. 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Rocking for six decades into their seventh decade now. New album, Foreign Tongues, going to be dropping July 10th. I can't wait. 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

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I'm Steve Kelly, already cracking into iced coffee number two. Let's just say it was a late night. Here's Prince on the River 105.9.

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I'm Steve Kelly. 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Yep, Ginny, got you covered with In Excess on the way after the Goo Goo Dolls on the River.

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Lowrider at the River 105.9. Variety from the 80s and more. I'm Steve Kelly. Sheryl Crow. Have you heard this? Two shows. Hartford Healthcare Amphitheater. September 4th and 5th. So many shows coming through Connecticut. We'll get you hooked up with tickets to all of them. She's on the way next, just after Van Halen on the River 105.9.

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It's the River 105.9 variety from the 80s and so much more. Good morning, I'm Steve Kelly. A song on deck that you would think was a slam dunk for number one. It's one of those ones that missed it by that much. Made it to number two. You won't believe who kept him out of number one. I got that for you next after the Cranberries on the River.

Oh, we've absolutely got it for you. A ton of variety from the 80s and more. The River 105.9. I'm Steve Kelly. What's old is new again. Well, kind of. Lenny Kravitz covers the Guess Who. So many calls to have this morning. Glad to get to it next. Meanwhile, one of my favorites. If I had to pick one from the cars, this might be it. 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

You know, I DJ'd a wedding last night, and I feel like I'm back at the wedding playing that one. Variety from the 80s and more on the River 105.9. Hope you are having a great weekend. I'm Adam, and No Doubt right now on the River.

0: 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Hope you are having a great weekend. 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

Variety from the 80s and more on the River 105.9. Hope you are having a great weekend. Really a rite of passage growing up in Connecticut. Go into the Dave Matthews Band at the Meadows. And they are coming back this summer. You can relive that youth right now. 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

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Beautiful, beautiful day all over Connecticut. World Cup coming up in Miller Lite getting in on the action in a pretty cool way. We'll talk more about that coming up in two songs on the River 105.9.

Variety from the 80s and more on the River 105.9. The New York Times really got a lot of crap online for not putting Billy Joel in their greatest songwriters of all time list. And I agree with people giving them crap. Like, how do you not put in Billy Joel?

We've got your shot to win your way in to go and check out Squeeze. They are going to be in New Haven at the Westville Music Bowl, and we are going to get you in on Monday morning right around 8 o'clock. Karaoke with Carrie Collins right here on the river.

You know, I'm really, really happy about the weather that we have right now. But looking ahead at Memorial Day weekend, you got to be kidding. I'm not going to ruin it any more than that. But yeah, you got to be kidding. Variety from the 80s and more all weekend on the River 105.

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Variety from the 80s and more on the River 105.9. I know that we make fun of Rhode Island a lot here in Connecticut, but they make it very, very, very easy to make fun of them. I'll tell you more about that coming up in two songs right here on the River.

Variety from the 80s and more on the River 105.9. I feel like I've heard from a lot of people that people are not going to Vegas right now. Like, people are going there and there are no people around. But Def Leppard, they had no problem selling out 12 nights in a row performing in Vegas right now on the River.

0: Cause I gotta have faith. Ooh, I gotta have faith. Because I gotta have faith, faith, faith. I gotta have faith, faith, faith.
1: 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Hope you are having a great weekend. The amount of times I have sung the song I'm going to play right now at like 1 o'clock in the morning in a bar probably should not be shared on the radio. Counting Crows right now on the River.

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Variety from the 80s and more on the River 105.9. How much happier do you feel like people in Connecticut would be if we had the weather that we have right now every day? People would be a lot happier, no doubt.

Variety from the 80s and more on the River 105.9. If you have got to have it quicker, Amazon now expanding half-hour delivery to a bunch of areas around America. 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

Do you ever hear that one and think, wow, it would be great right now to go back to 1999, right? Variety from the 80s and more on the River 105.9. I'm Adam. Hope you are having a great weekend.

Really, really good weather right now and a really good vibe out there on the weekend. And now I'm looking at the weather for Memorial Day weekend and I'm like, man, you've gotta be kidding me. We'll leave it at that on the radio. If you want to go look, you can, but I'm not gonna go any more than that on the radio. 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

variety from the 80s and more on the River 105.9. Hope you are having a great weekend. I'm going to go home right now and enjoy the weather and mow the lawn, which will end up being enjoyable. I love mowing the lawn. Have a great weekend. 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Money at 9:05 right here on the River.

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It's Rick O'Brien, and this is The River 105.9 Variety from the 80s and more.

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I don't think so, buddy. 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I hope you win.

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I wish we could move up the opening days by less than a week. 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

Amy's listening up, running errands in Bristol, wherever you are, too. Thanks a lot for making us part of the weekend. My name is Rick, and this is The River 105.9 Variety from the 80s and more.

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I hope you got out to see the Yard Goats this weekend. Friday was a big night, but today, I think, is the bestest. We'll talk about it. 8 minutes.

vacation plan, and then there's summer vacation plan boosted by an extra $1,000 you didn't plan on. Hopefully you get that grand this week. We'll have more chances to win all day tomorrow at work and all week. 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

is the River 105.9 variety from the 80s and more for a terrific weekend. We're getting into summer concert season now. This band we got to take a little bit of a road trip for in July, but definitely worth it. Here's Toto.

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Hey, Lauren's out in the car in Southington, wherever you are, too. I hope it's been such a terrific weekend. Thanks for bringing us along. It's Rick. 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

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Saw a TV news story this morning and made me think, oh, it's going to be summertime, buddy. We got to talk.

The River 105.9, variety for the 80s and more. They're starting the week in a pretty good mood, and then they're starting the week in an awesome mood. Let's do that tomorrow. More chances at $1,000 happen all day.

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1: This ain't no disco. 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